0: 40.
1: Las 40.
2: Todo el fin de semana. 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
3: Dance, jump up to this. 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

0: 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Every time. 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
3: Los 40.
4: Los 40.
2: Todo el fin de semana. 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

0: getting lit. 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We the best. Give me the light, yeah. And we turn it up every time.
1: Every time.
0: And we bust it up, watch it.
1: Watch it.
0: Ha!
2: Kimba, how you bad, so?
3: Del mundo. Los sábados en los 40 son iguales a del 40 al 1.
4: Del 40 al 1.
3: En los 40.